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everyone, please rise. 'Cause in this court, the judge of love presides. Will the jury take its place? Now, will the plaintiff kindly state his case?

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And even until the heavens above can no longer exist, even till then, I shall still love you.

0: want to be free. Why you feel that you're too good, much too good for a nobody like me. You're afraid to present me to the friends in your cell. Well, darling, I guess it's best that we should part. But how soon you forget the fine, fine things you've done. And how just a little taste of success has gone straight to your pretty little head. I hold in my hand, dear, three letters. 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The first began, Eddie, darling, sweetheart, my wonderful one. 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
1: That's the story.
0: The second letter came right after I gave you your start. Yes, it came from your pen, dear, but not from your heart. The third, the king, the joke of the deck. You ended your letter and closed. Please sign my check. Why, you fool. 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If you think that money can pay for the hard years I've suffered till things broke your way.

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0: Why you feel that you're too good, much too good for a nobody like me. You're afraid to present me to the friends in your settle.
1: That's the story.
0: Well, darling, I guess it's best that we should part.
1: That's the glory.
0: But how soon you forget the fine, fine things you've done. And how just a little taste of success has gone straight to your pretty little head. I hold in my hand, dear, three letters. Three letters from the stage of your fine, fine, super fine career. The first began, Eddie, darling, sweetheart, my wonderful one. I will always be grateful for the things that you've done.
1: That's the story.
0: The second letter came right after I gave you your start.
1: That's the glory.
0: Yes, it came from your pen, dear, but not from your heart. The third, the king, the joke of the deck. You ended your letter in close. Please sign my check. Why, you fool. You poor, sad, worthless, foolish fool.

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0: I smile when you kiss me and I thrill at your touch. My only sin was I loved you much too much.

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gonna tell you guys about the blues. You know, the blues came from way down south. And when the cats used to pick cotton and dig ditches, they'd write songs to amuse themselves. And they'd go something like this here.

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In this court, the judge of love presides. Will the jury take its place? Now, will the plaintiff kindly state his case?

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And even until the heavens above can no longer exist, even till then, I shall still love you.

0: and you want to be free. Why you feel that you're too good, much too good for a nobody like me. You're afraid to present me to the friends in yourself.
1: That's the story.
0: Well, darling, I guess it's best that we should part. But how soon you forget the fine, fine things you've done, and how just a little taste of success has gone straight to your pretty little head. I hold in my hand, dear, three letters. Three letters from the stage of your fine, fine, super fine career. The first began, Eddie, darling, sweetheart, my wonderful one. I will always be grateful for the things that you've done.
1: That's the story.
0: The second letter came right after I gave you your start. Yes, it came from your pen, dear, but not from your heart. The third, the king, the joke of the deck. You ended your letter in close. Please sign my check. Why, you fool. You poor, sad, worthless, foolish fool. If you think that money can pay for the hard years I have suffered till things broke your way. Yes, I'm answering your last letter that says we must part. I'm tearing it to pieces the way you tore up my heart. I smile when you kiss me and I thrill at your touch. My only sin was I loved you much too much.

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Network Jams with a Z.

Yeah, man, five this, that time, one call, never let you go. Right here, Billy Gold, it is PGR. How about this, Flares? See if you remember. Everybody.

Yeah, man, you better believe that. There he is, Eddie Floyd, that time, knocking on some wood, baby, right here at Philly Gold. It is PGR 731 as we carry on for you all morning long.

0: And there he is, Rick and Trick at that time. Just call me anytime, 634-5789. And you'll be in Soulsville, USA. And right now, Gene Pitney's here, and he's got a story for you right here, baby.
1: When Liberty Valance rode to town, the women folk would hide. They'd hide.

Yep, there he is, Gene Pitney, that time. One call, the band who shot Liberty Diamonds right here at Billy Gold. It is PGR. Right now, let's go way back on the Fire record label. Bringing on the Rainbows this time, man. We're sending it around the world, across the nation, and right up your street, because we got the

0: There he is, Willie Winfield. Hawk Tones worked with those guys many times over the years right here at Philly Gold at his PGR. Jimmy Deegan in the morning, just having fun, playing tunes for you. Now till 10.
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2: All right, is everybody ready?
3: Yeah!
2: All right, now here we go. A one, a two.

Yeah, man, you better believe that. There he is, Smokey Miracles that time, doing Mickey's Monkey right here on a Tuesday morning with Jimmy D in the morning, propounding that good sound for you. Look out, girl. Lloyd Price is still looking for you.

Yeah, man, you better believe that. Good stuff right there. Great sound from Philly Town. And one called, what happened to my record here? Hold on a second. I put it up there. Why didn't it play? All right. Good stuff right there from the Orleans right now. The Cal

Yeah, man, good stuff right there. Cal Still, that time on the MGM record label, the one called The Rain, The Park, and Other Things, right here at Billy Gold. It is PTR. With Jimmy D in the morning, every morning. Don't forget Andy Volvo the rest of the summer, every Monday, 7 to 10, right here, Billy Gold Radio.

Yeah, man, good stuff right there. Crest that time. I want to call the Angels listened in right here at Philly Gold PGR. Shorty loves this one. The Critters sing. Just

Yeah, the Critters, right. Dan Shody Cake loving that one right here. Billy Gold, AGR. Sad news in the entertainment world. Of course, Shelley Fabre passed away the other day, 82 years old. Of course, who could forget this?

0: Yep, there they are, the Platters. That time for the Great Pretender. That's the Tom checking in up there. Fox Chase on the go, loving the music right here at Philly Gold. It's PGR.
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Yeah, man, that is the Gong Gong song. They are the Ikettes. They were part of the Ike and Tina Turner Review way back in the day. Right now, it's going to the Red Bird record label. Jelly Beans.

Yeah, man, Jelly Bean's that time. She says, I want to love him so bad right here at Philly Gold. It is PGR. It's 8:35 right now, 25 away from 9 o'clock. Let's do some dancing right now. Tom Jones.

Yep, there she is, Leslie Gore that time. Judas turned to cry, baby, right here at Philly Gold, PGR. Hey, let's bring on Gene McDaniels one time. Why don't you tell the whole world the name of your song now, bro?

0: Norman Fox, Rob Roy is the one called Dream Girl. Popping a song of the old WPGR back in the day right here at Philly Gold. It is PGR. It is 8:40, coming up on 8:50 right now, actually. 10 minutes away from 9 o'clock as we carry on for you. Now till 10, lots of great music coming your way up to 10. Don't forget, Memories of the Geeter this afternoon at 3.
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star. There they are, the Elegants that time, right here at Philly Gold. It is PGR, where we play the best and say the heck with the rest. Don't forget, it's Network Jams with a Z. Lots of great stations, lots of great music.

Mr. Excitement that time, Jackie Wilson that time. I'm on calm. Whispers are getting louder, baby, right here at Billy Gold, Charles Wright, 103rd Street Rhythm Band.

Yeah, man, you better believe that. Charles Wright and the Watts, 103rd Street River Band. Take the Loveland, baby, right here at Dilly Gold. It is PGR with Jimmy D in the morning. Just having some fun playing some tunes. Let's go to Chi-Town right now. Buckingham's.

There he is, Major Lance, that time. That's called also known as The Curious Mind. Right here, Philly Gold, it is PGR. I play the best, and I say the heck with the rest. Right now, the Iceman is on your radio, baby.

0: There he is, the Iceman, Jerry Butler that time, given that nickname, the Iceman, by Georgie Woods from WDAS way back in the day, right here at Philly Gold. It is PGR. It is 921. 21 after 9 o'clock, we'll be carrying on here for you now till 10.
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Yeah, man, that's the Percolator. That's Billy Horn of that time and his version of Magic Carpet Ride, man. Right here at Billy Gold, it is PGR. And right now, Gary Lewis and his Playboys. Yeah.

better believe that. Good stuff right there. Four Seasons that time. Thinking about Ronnie way back in the day right here at Philly Gold. It is PGR with Jimmy D in the morning. Just having some fun playing some tunes for you. Now till 10, man. How about Jimmy Ruffin one time?

Yeah, man, there he is, Jimmy Ruffin that time. He who picks a rose must accept the thorns that it bears, man, right here at Philly Gold. It's PGR. Jimmy D in the morning. Just do it at 2 or 4. Now, till 10.

town. Gladys and the Pips that time, and Daddy could swear. I declare, baby, right here at Billy Gold. 9:44 right now, 16 minutes away from 10 o'clock. Playing all that good stuff and making all those million-dollar memories. How about this? The Majestics once.

0: right here, Billy Gould. It is PGR. 9:50 on the button right now. We'll be here, of course, until 10.
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Yep, there they are. The Trade Winds that time on the Redbird record label in New York's a lonely town, man, right here at Philly Gold. It is PGR, where we just play the best. Say the heck with the rest. Right now, Junior Walker and the All-Stars.

Yeah, man, good stuff right there. Junior Walk and the All-Stars. What does it take to win your love? Right here at Philly Gold, it is PGR, but that is all the time I've got. Thanks so much for listening. Don't dare touch the dial. Stay for a while. Lots of great music coming your way next. Don't forget, members of the Gators this afternoon at 3. We'll be back bright and early tomorrow morning at 7 a.m.

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He's with his new girlfriend. Isn't she pretty? Oh, he's looking my way. He's walking straight at me. 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

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Okay, let me tell you, you know what I'm going to do. For the next solid 2 hours, I'll turn back the hands of time. Let you hear the great speaker on harmony sound. And of course, are you ready for Saturday? You better get ready. You better get ready Saturday night. Memories and Margies.

Buzz Off the Boot with the Boss with the Sauce. His name is Bobby Hendricks, and of course, you know, he became one of the leads of the group called The Drifters. But of course, he sang that with a group called The Flyers. But my man Ray Nelson, if you're listening out there in Pittsburgh, Pennsylvania, the hometown boys, the Dell Vikings. Got those bells, sing it! And I'll say, whispering bells comes your way.

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0: 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When me and my fishy friends have a rockin' party down under the sea, we add a little blabbit to our shindig. Yeah! Aye.
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2: The good times come your way each and every Saturday at 7 p.m. at Madison and Amherst Avenues. 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
1: And I got to tell you, with Easter coming up this coming Sunday, don't forget, we've got the flowers, we've got the plants, we've got all of the wonderful things that go along with celebrating Easter. That is my dear friend Gino listening right now, and you will see him when I introduce him on radio. Yes, we'll be on radio, Gino. Gino, Zendame, wake up for a moment. You're going to be on radio all across the nation. You'll be on Facebook. 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Gino, the pro of the Italian. Just across the river in Northfield.

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7: The Gator. 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
0: Well, listen, I'm glad they love me. Hey, I know there's a girl out there. She's listening. You want to know her name? Well, she was the first Gatorette. And her name

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Name of the group called the Elvinos. 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Johnny Jack. Again, the gentleman was out of Pittsburgh, Pennsylvania. 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

the finished product.

From the CD, Jerry Blaffer presents For Young Teenagers Only, a cappella. The original was by the Jesters. A group out of North Jersey. Remembrance.

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Cool 98.3 down at the shore. Cruising 92.1 up this way. Saturday night. Memories in Margate, and I'll say...

0: It's 26 more of your all-time favorite cruising sounds. 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
6: What

You know, as you listen to me, I want to point out that this is the way radio should be. This is the way radio was back in the day, and I have never changed my approach. If I like something, I shuffle through my records and I present it to you. No one has ever told me what to play and what to do. And that is why I used to say I'm the poorest paid disc jockey on the radio, because I never got paid for doing the radio show. And I still do not get paid for doing what I love to do. When you love to do what you do, you just do it. And you know, you and I will be together again this coming Saturday. And we will go by the letter of the law, whatever the restrictions are. 50% of the people can come on in, and also the garden is open. So that gives us a little more room for people. And when you dance, you got to put your mask on. That's very, very important. Listen, I go to the gym and I wear my mask, and it's no big thing, and I work out. So, and I believe, you know, I got the vaccination. I got it months ago, all right? And I believe that now there's a new ruling in some of the states that if you have the vaccine, that you don't have to wear the mask. But that's not so where we are right now. So Memories in Margate will open up this coming Saturday, and it will be live. And you'll see me doing it live on Facebook, Mixcloud, and all of the other modern technology, which I do not like because of the fact it's just, I mean, I think I'm an alien now. I mean, I think we're robots, and the aliens now are pushing the buttons, really. A cappella again.

0: the juniors, basically singing. 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
0: Just the tinkle. 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
0: And Gino, sono put over to Italian. He is truly the number one Italian. Comes from that whole world of giving and doing and making and sharing. Maz's Market, ladies and gentlemen. Easter is here. And let's hope, by the way, the significance, the resurrection. We rise up again with the resurrection and realize that we're all human, all living in one world, regardless of race, color, or creed, treating everyone equally with respect and dignity. Do unto others as you would have them do unto you. That really is the message, really. Giving, and that's what my buddy Gino does. He gives you the best Italian food. And remember now, because it's Easter, he's got plants, he's got flowers. He's all doing the thing that normally when you were a kid, you remember around Easter time, the Easter eggs and all that stuff. Amazing. Dickie Doo and the Domus. Bobby Darin, you know, used to sing with them when they were called the Rinky Dinks.

Tricky doing the don'ts. And an added note concerning Easter. And I mean this sincerely. Let's hope that light of the resurrection shines on everyone and realizes that we've got to treat each other as human beings, all right? This pandemic and this situation has arisen. It has made people crazy, frustrated, and has made people do things that you should not do. I told you, Philadelphia is just a mess, just unbelievable. I mean, with what's happening in Philadelphia, every day you pick up the paper and there's another incident. We just got to get back to the fact that we've got to live with dignity and respect all people. Wasn't that the message, the resurrection?

0: Mr. DeGator, the big boss for the Big House Sauce, Jerry Blavitt, inviting you to join me this coming Saturday night at every Saturday night at Memories in Margate when we go live at 7 on Cool 98.3. The good times are back on Saturday at Memories in Margate.
1: The good times come your way each and every Saturday at 7 p.m. at Madison and Amherst Avenues. It's Memories in Margate. We'll see you then.
0: Acapella. Uh-huh. I'll mix it with the original.

0: The Geeter with a question. 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The reason? Their bread is made from an old-world recipe that mixes the right amount of flour, water, and ingredients. 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
1: Incidentally, all of our advertisers want to wish you very, very happy Easter this coming Sunday. And I am really fortunate that I've had all these advertisers that have been with us for a long time. Because without them, without Dietz and Watson, and of course, indeed, without all of the wonderful folks that are with us, Jefferson, Wilsai Hospital, Family Dodge, Lisio's, Primo Hoagies, I mean, Dietz and Watson, all of these wonderful people make it happen. Because without them, I could not do this. Because as I said, they are the people who pay for the time and make it work. And that's the most important thing as far as I'm concerned. I don't get paid for doing this, and I thank them from the bottom of my heart for supporting me and making sure that we're able to do what I do on time, on radio. That's the important thing. See, we're from an old school. 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And all of our advertisers are all like neighborhood people. Tululo's Macaroni, Bagliani's, Gino, on and on and on. Dietz and Watson with my man, Kenny. Kenny, you're the best. Kenny, you'd be nothing without Sue. And Connie, I know you're there. I know. So on behalf of all of the advertisers, they wish you a very best and blessed Holy Easter. And of course, for my Jewish friends, happy Passover.

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0: That harmony that the Moon Glows possessed is called Blow Harmony. And there were certain groups that automatically, when you heard without me even introducing the name of the group, you knew who they were because of the harmony. The original Five Keys with Rudy West. Wow. Listen to his

0: You had Rudy West, who had his brother. And then Marilyn Pierce would join them.
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0: Listen to the story.

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I didn't know what it was. 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

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You don't have to be Captain Marvel with Shazam, where you're hit by lightning, and then all of a sudden you say, yeah, I'm Captain Marvel. Mm-mm, you know. Now you know that I loved you. You know, it's so interesting for me to share this music with you because you know it better than I. I mean, you listen to radio. There is no radio. I should not say you listen to radio. You listen to Push Button, I mean, Sirius and XPM and all that stuff, you know, XM radio and Sirius, all satellite. The real secret of radio was when a disc jockey could get behind a microphone and play music and relate the music to his audience. That was the secret. People say, well, how do you do it? I do it. It's been a part of my life. I built the studio. I have my records. I have my CD players. I have my LPs. And I play music. And when you join me at the beginning of the show, it's a two-hour show on all different stations, I have no idea. I just start boom, boom, boom, and it works. Going back to the beginning. Well.

0: That was a song that inspired the English. During the Second World War,
1: the shepherd will tend his sheep.
0: And this was the voice

voice, as I said, Winston Churchill said this was the inspiration that inspired England during the darkest hour. Verilyn. Music, my friend, truly reaches you here.

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1: And there's no question about that for my pal Chad. Oh, Chad, you got a hoagie. 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Well, I'll never be finished. I've just begun. You know, I love you guys. I really do. I mean, even though I don't see you, I envision as I do the show, Augie and his beautiful lady, and Barry and Carol, and I see my man, Adrian. Hi, Joni. How about my buddy, Avi and Betty Ann? Yeah. We are going to be together. I told you that. D, tell Jimmy D. He loves you, D. John, I said Jimmy D, not you. You understand? Well, I want you to stay well. Until we do it again, to give to the boss with the hot sauce with the reminder. At all times, remember, you've got to keep on rocking. Because truly a life, right? Gino, you only cook once and I only rock once.

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Something for everybody. 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